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EMS 1592 Dania Drive, 65-year-old female fallen, requesting a lift assist, BLS standard. Repeating to Upper Mount, EMS 5092 Dana Drive between the Circle Drive and Bronson Drive. 65-year-old female fell, requesting a lift assist, uninjured. BLS standard recommended, incident FD EMS, frontal clear 2006.

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for control of the Niagara Active, Mercedes EMS 466-466 at the end of Damon Street, Cuba Village, between Main and Debbie. You have a 34-year-old female with a blood sugar of over 400, dizzy and nauseous. Aylesbury recommended you have FEMA. Repeat the Niagara Active, Mercedes EMS 466-466 B Street, between Main and Debbie Drive. Here's the front door, 34-year-old female with a blood sugar over 400, dizzy and nauseous. Aylesbury recommended UBNF TMS 2840 in Erie County Fire.

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Sky Control North Tonawanda, engine 4. EMS at the roller rink, 101 Oliver Street, HOP by the front entrance. Maleness 50s have passed out, ALS priority. Repeating for North Tonawanda, engine 4. EMS at Rainbow Roller Rink, 101 Oliver Street, between Boundary Street and Mechanic Street. The patient will be the near front entrance. Maleness 50s passed out. ALS priority recommended into an MTFD Tech 1, Fire Drill clear 2138.

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Repeating to Heartland and Mercy EMS, 3135 Johnson Creek Road, between Asher Street and Old Street, 75-year-old female and AFib with a rapid heart rate and high blood pressure. ALS priority recommended, and soon FD EMS, Rachel Clear, 2210.

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Fire Control, City of Lockport, EMS at Heritage Manor, 41 Lexington Court, room 105. 8-year-old female fell in the bathroom with a head laceration. The bleeding is controlled. ELS priority. Repeating, the City of Lockport, EMS at Heritage Manor, 41 Lexington Court, room 105. Between the dead end and East High Street, 88-year-old female fell in the bathroom. No loss of consciousness. As of a head laceration that is controlled, BLS priority recommended, and to be an LSD Tech 1, Fire Control Clear 2216.

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It's been up to Tech 1, Burn Till Clear, 2239.

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County Fire Control 2 Northbound, Engine 4, EMS 188, Bryan Street, apartment number 5, between Christiana and Thompson. Use this side of the door and head up the stairs. You have a 6-year-old female, dark diarrhea. Over the past 10 days, the vomit goes over a history of 2, I believe, years ago. Now let's bring in Jim Tickman. Ping the Engine 4, EMS 188, Bryan, apartment number 5, between Christiana and Thompson. Use the side door and go up the stairs. 6-year-old female, possible, G.I. Bleed. Now let's bring in Jim Tickman. 23, bro.

back for any Miss Tim McCollum Street between Wakeman and East Avenue. 20-year-old male with poison ivy. Now blistering and difficulty breathing. And that's pretty healthy, Tech 1. Green to City Lock, pretty mess. 10 McCollum Street between Wakeman Place and East Avenue. 20-year-old male with poison ivy. Now blisters forming and difficulty breathing. And that's pretty healthy, Tech 1. 23 and 44.

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Rapid fire alarm 6347 Robinson Road between Crestwood and Brockton. Fire alarm from the Zone 1 smoke detector. FD Tech 1. Union Rapids fire alarm 6347 Robinson Road between Crestwood and Brockton. 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FD Tech 1. 0042.

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0: Copy that.

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With a cardiac history, ALS priority up TMS. 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
1: 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You gonna be all set?
0: 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Thank you.
1: 10-4, thank you. Fire Control, Miller Hose, Wilson, Red Corners, you can go back and service all Kyle. We'll handle the call. Repeating to Miller Hose, Wilson, Bridge Quarters, you can all go back in service. 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

0: 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Fire alarm from the Zone 2 West Side, both detector, NTF Detect 1, 0629. Fire Control, South Lock, we're checking your status. Fire Control to County EMS 23.
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Dagger County Fire Control to the City of Lockport, EMS at Heritage Manor of Lockport, 41 Lexington Court, right off of East High Street, going to room 116 for the 89-year-old female who was found on the floor. She is conscious but has an altered mental status, ALS priority recommended. Incident, LFD Tap 1. Fire Control repeating to the City of Lockport, EMS at Heritage Manor, 41 Lexington Court off of East High Street. Room 116 for the 89-year-old female who was found on the floor. She is conscious, but has an altered mental status. ALS priority recommended. Incident LFD Tap 1. Fire Control clear 704.

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EMS is a well now. 5801 South Transit Road between Strauss and Scheimer. 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

0: Niagara County Fire Control, South Lockport, 2nd set of tones, County MS 23, requested call to the area of Wellmill, 5801 South Transit Road between Strauss and Scheimer. 33-year-old male, possible hernia, concern regarding blood flow. 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Niagara County Fire Control repeating to South Lockport, 2nd set of tones. County EMS 23 requested cold to the area. Well now, 5801, 5801 South Transit Road between Strauss and Scheimer. 33-year-old male, possible hernia, concerned regarding blood flow. BLS priority response recommended, incident on FD EMS. Twin City is unavailable. Fire Control clear 924. County EMS 23.
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0: Tabor County EMS 23, cold to the area of 5801 South Transit.

0: 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Fire Control 2, County EMS, 23.
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1: 10-4, Mercy 78, en route 5407 Walmart Road. We do have reports that that pole is snapped in half. Use caution.
0: Good evening, Papa.

Snyder, County Fire Control, City of Lockport, EMS at Lockport High School, 250 Lincoln Avenue between Berkeley Drive and the ramp. You're using door number 1 heading to the health office. For a 17-year-old female with a possible dislocated shoulder, there's an obvious deformity. 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Fire control repeating to the City of Lockport, EMS at Lockport High School, 250 Lincoln Avenue between Berkeley Drive and the ramp. You're going to door number 1 heading to the health office. For a 17-year-old female with a possible dislocated shoulder from gym class, there is an obvious deformity. 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
2: 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We're en route. 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
0: 10-4. Wilson, you're en route POV 430 Young Street, heading to the loading dock.

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0: 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Fire Control clear, 1015.
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This was a Briarwood Manor, 1001 Lincoln Avenue, between Lincoln Place and Nixon Place, heading to the front med room for the 64-year-old male with back pain. 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Incident LFT tap 1. 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Additional EMS call. This one's at Briarwood, 1001 Lincoln Avenue, between Lincoln Place and Nixon Place, heading to the front med room for the 64-year-old male complaining of extreme back pain. ALS priority recommended. 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

0: 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County EMS 23.
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0: 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This one's at Briarwood Manor. 1001 Lincoln Avenue between Lincoln Place and Nixon Place. 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Incident LSD tap 1. 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

Snyder County Fire Control 2, South Lockport. 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

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The patient's outside in the parking lot. He is a 70-year-old male who got dizzy and fell. 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Incident FD-EMS. 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Your ALS is requested. 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Bleeding from the head. They're attempting to control that now. ALS priority recommended. Incident FD EMS. 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

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County EMS 23, you're requested mutual aid, 162 Monroe Street between Scoville and Jackson for a 36-year-old female who had 4 seizures approximately 1 minute apart. Currently unconscious, she is breathing. ALS priority recommended. 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County EMS 23 responding 162 Monroe Street.

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Incident, FD EMS. 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

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Going to the North Unit, room 67, B as in boy, for a 77-year-old male with difficulty breathing. ALS priority recommended. Incident, LFT, tap 1. Fire control repeating to the City of Lockport, County EMS 24, you're requesting mutual aid for their EMS call. Headed to Elderwood at Lockport, 104 Old Niagara Road between Walnut Lane and Lake Avenue. Heading to the North Unit, room 67, B as in boy, for the 77-year-old male with difficulty breathing. ALS priority recommended. 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Fire control EMS 24 copies, en route switching to LFT type 1. County EMS 24 responding 104 Old Niagara.

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0: Snyder County Fire Control to Cambria, EMS 4326, 4326 Church Road between Ridge and Youngstown, Lockport. 82-year-old male lift assist, BLS standard response recommended, incident 10FD EMS. Snyder County Fire Control repeating to Cambria, EMS 4326, 4326 Church Road between Ridge and Youngstown, Lockport. For the 82-year-old male lift assist, BLS standard response recommended, incident 10FD EMS. Fire control clear, 1255.
1: Fire control, 411 responding.
0: 10-4, 411 responding. 4326 Church Road at 1255. 409.
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0: 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Are you going POV?
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Going to Suite F, like Frank, on the second floor for the fire alarm activation. The suite has evacuated. 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Incident on TAC 2. 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Fire alarm activation at NU's apartment building number 6. 6 Eagle Circle between Mount Eagle Trail and Campus Parkway. Suite F, like Frank, on the second floor for that fire alarm activation. The suite has evacuated. Campus safety responding. Incident on TAC 2. Fire control clear 1323.

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1: 10-4, just making sure you copy the update. 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

Jag är Fire Control 2 Lewis and 1 EMS at St. Peter's. 620 Center Street between North 6th Street and South 7th Street. You're going to the main lobby in the church on the Center Street entrance for a 50-year-old female who fell and struck their back, completing a back pain, ALS standard recommended, incident at the EMS. Fire Control repeating to Lewis and 1, EMS at St. Peter's, 620 Center Street between North 6th and South 7th Streets, using the Center Street entrance for the main lobby of the church for a 50-year-old female who fell and struck her back. She's complaining of back pain. ALS standard recommended. Incident at the EMS. Fire Control clear 1343.

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0: We are clearing Niagara University. Steam from a fire set up this month long.
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Tiger County Fire Control to the city of Rockport. You have a service call, 210 High Street between Maple and Locust. You're looking for the blue house on the second floor. Call our location, state there's several kittens stuck on the outside of a windowsill. Incident on LFD, tap 1. Fire Control repeating to the city of Rockport. You have a service call, 210 High Street between Maple and Locust. Going to be the blue house on the second floor. Caller on location states there are some kittens outside on top of a windowsill. Incident LFD, tap 1. Fire Control clear 1344.

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Niagara County Fire Control, 2 County EMS 23, EMS at Fort Niagara State Park, number 2 Riddle Road between the dead end and connecting road. You're going down near the water, closest to the swimming pool for a 38-year-old female mental health transport. 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Fire Control repeating to County EMS 23, EMS at Fort Niagara State Park, the number 2 Riddle Road between the dead end and the connecting road. You're going down near the water. It's going to be right near the swimming pool for a 38-year-old female mental health transport. 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

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Fire Control repeating to the City of Lockport, EMS 24 West Grant Street between Washburn Street and Beatty Avenue for a 66-year-old male, Bill Party, unconscious, now conscious, ALS priority recommended, incident LFD TAC 1, Fire Control clear 1357.

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Fire alarm activation at the Christian Academy, 789 Gilmore Avenue between 10th Avenue and 9th Avenue, coming from the panel alarm. Incident on NTFD Tac 1. Fire control repeating to NT Engine 6. Fire alarm activation at the Christian Academy, 789 Gilmore Avenue between 10th Avenue and 9th Avenue, coming from the fire panel alarm. Your incident's on NTFD Tac 1. Fire control clear, 1401.

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Incident LFD tap 1. Fire Control clear 1405.

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Niagara County Fire Control to Wilson, South Wilson, and Alcott, EMS 3893 West Lake Road, between Youngstown Road and Wilson Tuscarora Road, for a vehicle that went off the roadway into an above-ground pool. Male driver does seem confused at this time. ALS priority recommended incident of DTAP 1. Fire control repeating to Wilson, South Wilson, and Alcott. Your ALS is requested. EMS at 3893 West Lake Road, between Youngstown Road and Wilson Tuscarora, for a vehicle that went off the roadway and into an above-ground pool. Male is not out of the vehicle yet, but he does seem confused. ALS priority recommended. Incident of DTAC 1. 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

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You have an additional EMS call, 14 Tudor Lane between Davidson Road and Elmwood Avenue, for an 80-year-old male, very weak and unable to ambulate. 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Fire Control repeating to the city of Lockport, EMS at 14. That's 14 Tudor Lane between Davidson Road and Elmwood Avenue. For an 80-year-old male, very weak and unable to ambulate. 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Fire Control clear 1437.

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EMS requested at 49 Stencil Street between Phillip and Riverview Ave. The 20-year-old female with flu-like symptoms and dizziness. 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EMS requested at 49 Stencil Street between Phillip and Riverview Ave. The 20-year-old female with flu-like symptoms, dizziness. 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Fire Control clear 15-20-9.

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0: Danville?

Secondary Fire Control to Ransomville. EMS requested at 3464 Youngstown Lockport Road between Andrews and Kirk for the 75-year-old female who fell with back pain and a cut arm. Yeah, standard, and says we'll be enough to EMS. Secondary Fire Control repeating to Ransomville. EMS requested at 3464 Youngstown Lockport Road between Andrews and Kirk for the 75-year-old female who fell with back pain and a cut arm. Police control, BLS standard, incident will be an FD EMS. Fire control, clear 1614.

Okay, very cool. Chief City, Lockport. Motor vehicle accident in the intersection of Market Street and Union Street involving a motorcycle male patient with a laceration to the arm. PLS priority incident will be on your attack one. Okay, very cool. Repeating Chief City, Lockport. Motor vehicle accident in the intersection of Market Street and Union Street was involving a motorcycle. There is a male patient with a laceration to the arm. PLS priority incident will be on your attack one. Fire control clear, 16-18.

0: Princeville, Lieutenant, come fire control. Princeville, Lieutenant. You can show me en route 3464 Hedges Road, or Youngstown Lockport Road.
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Fresh 57. You should show us out of service due to crew change, but also a transfer. St. Mary's to Sisters of Charity. 5-4, St. Mary's to Sisters of Charity.

Ransomville, we've had a tow up for control. Ransomville, Lieutenant. You can show me that location. Is there a county ring available? That's affirmative. Can you tell me I'm out for this call, please? 10-4, we'll do.

0: County Fire Control to County EMS. This is a request of the Marineville for the EMS call 3464 Youngstown Lockport Road. Pretty dangerous and triggered for the 75-year-old female who fell with back pain and a cut arm. Bleeding is controlled. The other standard incident will be an FD EMS. Fire County Fire Control repeating to County EMS. Mutually requested the Marineville for the EMS call at 3464 Youngstown Lockport Road. Between Andrews and Church, the 75-year-old female who fell with back pain, the cut arm, bleeding is controlled. The other standard incident will be an FD EMS. Fire Control clear, 1624.
1: This is Carrie, that's 21 copies, and I'm at 15 EMS.
0: Time for EMS 34 and route.

Parker, Virtual Twin, Tianjin 4. EMS requested at 205 Summer Street between Oliver and Payne for the 59-year-old female with an open wound in their groin that is leaking. PLS Standard Incident will be on your deck. Parker, Virtual Twin, Payne, Tianjin 4. EMS requested at 205 Summer Street between Oliver and Payne for the 59-year-old female with an open wound in the groin that is leaking. PLS Standard Incident will be on your deck. Parker, so clear, 1625.

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Target Bakersfield to Upper Mountain, Lewiston 1, and Niagara active. 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Lewiston 1 to have one engine to enter the north driveway, and Niagara active one ladder to stand by at their station. Commercial fire alarm coming from the general fire alarm zone 1. Incident will be on FD Attack 2. Aircraft vector repeating to Upper Mountain. Lewiston 1, one engine to the scene at the north driveway. 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

0: 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For the fire alarm at Mount St. Mary's, 5300 Military Road, between Fairway and Upper Mountain Road, for the commercial fire alarm coming from Zone 1. This signal will be on FD Tag 2, fire control clear 1643. Problem 7A, go ahead.
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0: 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St. Mary's Command will be investigating.
1: 10 for 26 and 7B, on location, establishing command, investigating.

Alright, 10-4, thank you, as well. 10-4, 707, beat you on the St. Mary's. 10-4, Roger St. Mary's.

27B, update Purple Patrol on location, possibly steam from a shower on the fifth floor, no smoke or fire scene. Twenty six oh seven B, you copy?

Fire control, EMS 24. Fire EMS 24. Can you show us clear of the assisting the patients? 10-4, clear the same.

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PLA standard and signal to NFD EMS. Okay, Virgin, repeating to South Lockport. EMS requesting my patrol at UCPA 4900 Mount View Drive off Upper Mountain Road. Evaluation of a male with a head injury. PLS standard incident will be enough to EMS. Fire control clear 1722.

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Perkins Park Fold 2, Wright's Corners. EMS requested at Windham Lawn, 6395 Old Mac Road, the Dittmer College, between Lake and North Adam. 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Okay, Fire Control, repeating 2 Wright's Corners. EMS requested at Windham Lawn, 6395 Old Niagara Road between Lake Avenue and North Adam in Dittmer Cottage. For evaluation of a female with a hand laceration, DOS priority incident will be enough to get lots. 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

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Vehicle standard, FD EMS, 1802 Niagara County Fire Control.

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Adam 21, Heartland 33E6, Miller Hose 11E1, and Shawnee 22E3 and 22R98. 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

and Shawnee 22E3 and 22R9A. 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

0: 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One was coming into your falls, and the second call was with China. 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

0: Squarespace. You're in close on the calls. Have a good evening.
1: 10-4. 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

American American Full 2 Ransomville. EMS requested at 3509 Ransomville Road, at Heritage Mandarin Room 204. For an 88-year-old male, difficulty breathing. EMS priority incident will be on SP EMS. American Fire Control repeating to Ransomville. EMS requested 3509 Ransomville Road between New Road and Brigley. The Heritage Manor in room 204 for the 88-year-old male, difficulty breathing. ALS priority incident will be an FD EMS. Fire Control clear 1856.

American Virgin Gold, Zulus, and one. EMS request at 4714 Creek Road between Raymond and Washington. The 76-year-old female, weak, not alert, DLS priority, incident will be an FD EMS. Our County Fire Control repeating to Lewis and 1. EMS requested at 4714 Creek Road between Raymond and Washington. For the 76-year-old female, weak, not alert, ALS priority incident will be on FD EMS. Fire Control, Barry, Team 50.

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To in Plaza and Williams for the 66-year-old female, weeping, leg, minor bleeding. 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Between Plaza and Williams for the 66-year-old female with a weeping leg and minor bleeding. DLS standard incident will be on FDMS. 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

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EMS requested a 574 South Transit Street, Apartment 1, between Rollman and Lincolnshire. 36-year-old male with difficulty breathing, labored with an asthma history, and no relief with an inhaler. 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ALS priority incident will be on your attack one. 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

0: 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ALS priority incident will be on FD EMS. 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
1: 78, clear with a transfer back to Joey Stone West.
0: 10-4, Mercy 78. 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
0: 10-4-3-1 requesting tones for an EMT.

0: 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Incident will be on FD EMS. 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Incident will be on FD EMS. Fire control clear 1905.
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1: 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Can you tone out Shawnee, please?
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0: County Fire Control to Shawnee. Your ambulance is requesting mutual aid with Burkholz for the EMS call at Sawyer Gardner Apartments 2132 Sawyer Drive, Apartment 120, between Plaza and Williams for the 66-year-old female with a weeping leg, minor bleeding. The other standard incident will be on FD EMS. Backhand Fire Control repeating to Shawnee. Your ambulance requested mutual aid with Burkholz for the EMS call at Sawyer Gardner Apartments 2132 Sawyer Drive and Apartment 120 between Plaza and Williams for the 66-year-old female with a weeping leg. Minor bleeding, BLS standard incident will be on FDMS. Fire Control clear 1910. Shawnee unit call mode.
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Bergen Virtual to Berger. EMS requested at 8689 Haight Road between Quaker and Johnson Creek. The 65-year-old male, in and out of consciousness, appears awake, however unable to speak, with difficulty breathing. ALS priority incident will be on FD EMS. Bergen Virtual repeating to Barker. 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

Creek. For this 65-year-old male, in and out of consciousness, appears awake, however, not able to speak and having difficulty breathing. ALS priority incident will be on FDM. As fire control, clear 1934.

Parker, Parker, Full 2-9, Reactor, and Mercy. EMS requested at 468 D is in David Street. Between Maine and Debbie, for the 44-year-old female with chest pains and difficulty breathing, ALS priority incident will be on FD EMS. Parker, Fire Control, repeating to Niagara Active and Mercy. EMS requested at 468 D is in David Street, between Maine and Debbie, for the 44-year-old female with chest pains and difficulty breathing. ALS priority incident will be on FD EMS. Fire Control cleared 1938.

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Target show vertical space. Vertical space. That concludes. You can clear some of the call. Have a good night. 10-4, thank you, usual.

0: Paracutter Fire Control to Miller Hose. EMS requested at 5425 Wilson Burt Road off of North PB. For the 56-year-old male with a rapid heart rate, short of breath, and cardiac history, the aspiratory incident will be an SD EMS. Paracutter Fire Control repeating to Miller Hose. EMS requested 5425 Wilson Burt Road off of North PB. For the 56-year-old male, rapid heart rate, short of breath, and cardiac history, ALS priority incident will be on FD EMS. Fire control clear, 1946.
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Archive Fire Control, 2 Miller Hose, your second set of tones. Olcott, mutual aid. 5425 Wilson Burke Road, off of North PB for a 56-year-old male with a rapid heart rate, short of breath and cardiac history. ALS priority and incident will be on FD EMS. Archive Fire Control, repeating to Miller Hose, your second set of tones. In Olcott, request mutual aid. 5425 Wilson Burke Road, off of North PB for the 56-year-old male with a rapid heart rate and short of breath and cardiac history. ALS priority and incident will be on FD EMS. Fire Control, clear 1953.

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